Riding dirty back home. I said I'm gonna leave Alabama, mama. This next thing I'm gonna do when I land.

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0: 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Listening like a glue. And you'll never leave us again.

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Enjoy listening.